0: 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And if you ever need a friend, if you ever need someone to talk to, I'm right here. I'll never leave. I love you.
1: Just 刚才唱歌的 Ray J， 这首是 Anytime。

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